0: 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Retrouvez tout RCF sur rcf.be.
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2: Welcome once again to the radio program of the Chapel for Europe at RCF Brussels, A Soul for Europe. I'm Sabina González Vilas, Program and Interfaith Dialogue Manager at the Chapel for Europe. In this, our program before the summer, we would like to invite you to take your time for a summer meditation. This program, you can also listen to it later and play it anytime you want to find peace and connect with God. We will prepare

prepare you with our readings and music, to tuning into the rhythm of the summer breeze and a gentle inner experience. It is an invitation to love and compassion, an invitation to unwind and reconnect with ourselves and God. Based on the spiritual exercises from San Ignatius of Loyola, in the next 25 minutes, we will guide you on how to prepare yourself for the prayer, and then take you to a mini retreat in three parts. We will propose you to spend some time with us, reflecting about the new encyclical Magnificat Humanitas by Pope Leo XIV, and we will take three moments called movements. But first, I invite you to take a comfortable position, a position you can relax into for about 5 to 10 minutes in your own space, as you are right now. Take a few deep breaths, because concentrating on our breathing can help us to settle into our bodies. So we might just be conscious of the air that comes into our bodies and goes down and expands our chest or our belly at the flow of air that goes out again through our nose or our mouth. Then, I invite you to soften any tension or pressure in your head. It may be relaxed, but if you notice any strain or tension or denseness in your head, just invite you that softening of any head pressure. It may help by placing a hand on your hands over your heart area, again, to invite that warmth and expansiveness around your heart. As we begin to settle, I invite you to use your imagination. I invite you to imagine that you are in a still and quiet room. It is a fine summer day. There is a door in the room that is slightly open. There is a curtain that is light and white that gently covers the open door, and the curtain is blowing in the summer breeze. Again, to settle in this quiet space with the curtain blowing in the breeze, it can also be helpful to ask what we want at this time. In line with the summer breeze, it could be to tune into the rhythm of the summer breeze, to let the experience enter our hearts, or to get in touch with a kind, loving, and gentle inner experience. I invite you to focus on one of your senses, be it hearing, or seeing, or smelling, or tasting, or touching. A sense that can be make this summer scene feel more real. Maybe the sense of touch enables you to feel the breeze peacefully brushing off your face and your body. Whatever sense that helps you to tune into a kind, loving, and gentle inner space. You could linger with this experience for as long as you wish, in a gentle, kind, and loving way. And then we can give thanks. We can simply say, thank you. Thank you for tapping into this inner wisdom. We know that we can get in touch with this summer breeze in our hearts and whenever we wish, to be still and to use our imagination and to feel that gentle sensation.

And now, let's begin with our first movement. Consider this. We are tempted throughout our busy days to grasp at those things we are told will ease our existence. More money will buy us happiness. Finding the right people with whom to associate will give us a leg up. Scrolling through our feeds to pass quick judgment on people, places, and nuanced situations provide us also with an easy sound of bites with which to make sense of an otherwise complicated world. But also, consider this. We are tempted to comfort. We are tempted to believe that anything that causes discomfort is an ill to be sound. But then, Pope Leo invites us along a totally different path. We must then avoid the bubble syndrome, namely the idolatry of profit that sacrifices the weak, a uniformity that neutralizes differences, and the pretense that a single language, even a digital one, can translate everything, including the mystery of the person, into data and performance. The risk of dehumanization, of building a future that excludes God and reduces the other to a means, it's an ancient and even new temptation that today takes on a technical guise. So then reflect. What idols I am clinging to? How do such idols make me less free, less human? I am nudging God out of the picture as a result. I am discarding God's people and God's creation. Do my choices serve others, or do they simply serve to promote me?

And then the second movement. Consider this. We are tempted to masquerade our listening as a mere binding of time. We listen not for others' happiness, hurts, or hopes, but rather for the opportune moment in which to inject our own opinion. In so doing, we turn listening into an instance of self-promotion. We fail to make it one of community. So then, when we fail to truly hear the words of others, ever near and far, we fail to hear the words of Christ speaking still. And so, Pope Leo writes, listening to the many voices is no mere sociological exercise, but instead requires spiritual discernment. Guided by the Spirit, the people of God come to recognize in cultural and social transformations both the signs of the presence of Christ, who combs and guides history towards its fulfillment, and those aberrations that obscure his face. Reflect. How is Christ speaking to me? In this moment, throughout the many voices I encounter each day, how might I better discern Christ's message and my unique vocation? How I'm called to collaborate with others and God in co-creating a world of justice and peace.

And now we come to the third and last movement. Consider this. We are tempted to make decisions that serve only our own interests or the interests of those in our immediate circles. We are tempted to ignore the ripple effects of our decisions, how our actions necessarily affect the lives of others, near and far. And Pope Leo reminds us, recognizing that every man and woman possesses an inalienable dignity, together with rights that no human power can betray or nullify, requires us to shape the way we live together, including our economical and political choices. For a Christian, going beyond the narrow confines of one's own interests and committing oneself, with the limits of one's ability, to the common good, and its a non-negotiable value, as it is the promotion of life. So reflect. Where is the horizon of my decision-making narrowed by my own self-interest? Do I make decisions, either big or small, that betray the dignity of my fellow human beings? Where is God inviting me to expand my horizon so as to see the fullness of God's dream for creation? Use this meditation during the summer with these movements and with the encyclical itself. Maybe consider writing a mission statement for yourself in that moment, inspired by this mini retreat and the Pope's encyclical. And conclude your time with Pope Leo, remembering the task that was set before us. Each generation inherits the task of shaping its own era, of guiding history to become a place where the dignity of every person is safeguarded, justice is promoted, and fraternity is made possible. Yet, every era also runs the risk of creating an inhuman and more unjust world. I invite you to hear these words of the scripture as spoken by God directly to you, echoing the decisions we are called to pray throughout Magnifica Humanitas. In Deuteronomy, we hear these words: I call heaven and earth today to witness against you. I have set before you life and death, the blessing and the curse. Choose life then, that you and your descendants may live. Let us pray for the grace to choose life, the full human flourishing of all people now and to come.

Dear friends, I wish you all a restful, pleasant and blessed summer vacation. We are so grateful for every moment we have shared, the stories, the music, the laughter and even the quiet in between. May your days be filled with sunshine, your hearts with peace and your adventures with joy. Stay safe, stay curious and know that we will be right here, ready to reconnect when the leaves begin to turn. Until then, take care and enjoy every beautiful moment. May God bless you.

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Meeting friends after Chapel for Europe. Presented by Sabina González Vilas.

Welcome to SCF. You are listening to Vivian Devotion, where we read, meditate, and study the Word of God. The Bible said the Word of God is yes and amen. Today, I'm reading a very powerful Psalm, Psalm 2, one of the Psalms of David. I read, it said, why did the heathen rage and the people imagine a vain thing? The king of the earth set themselves and the ruler take counsel together against the Lord, against his anointed, saying, let us break their bond asunder and cast away their cord from us. He that sitteth in heaven shall laugh. The Lord shall have them in derision. Verse 5, then he speak unto them in his wrath, and vexed them in his sore displeasure. Yet I have set my king upon the holy hill of Zion. I will declare the decree that the Lord has said unto me, that my son, this day I have begot thee. Ask of me, and I shall give thee the Eden for the inheritance, and the uttermost part of the earth for thy possession. Thou shalt break them with a rod of iron. Thou shalt dash them in pieces like a pot of vessels. Be wise, therefore, O ye king, be instructed, ye judge of the earth. Serve the Lord with fear and rejoice with trembling. Kiss the son and let he be angry, yet perish from the way. When his wrath is kindled but a little, blessed are all that put their trust in him. What a powerful verse. When you look at verse 2, when you look at verse 6, it said, he will set his son upon the holy hill. And upon Mount Zion, the Bible said, upon Mount Zion, there shall be deliverance. Let us go to verse 8. When you look at verse 8, it said, ask of me, and I shall give thee the Eden for the inheritance and the uttermost part of the earth for thy possession. The Lord said, whenever you ask of him, he said he's going to give you your possession even unto the uttermost part of the earth. And look at the last verse. He said, blessed is him that puts their trust in him. When you put your trust in him, they put your trust upon the Lord, he will see you through. I hope this will bless someone. Enjoy your lovely weekend and stay blessed. Bye.

Pourquoi pas? Ma se zo dani, mi se zo iska podmati. Roping thoughts and shadows, the cowboy finds his way.